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1: If this day has been nothing but trouble,

It's halfway to St. Patrick's Day. 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

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Every breath you take. 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
8: Another pretty pleasant day today. Mix of clouds and sun from time to time. A high temperature about 77 degrees. We'll drop down to the upper 50s tonight. Tomorrow a bit warmer, a bit more seasonal. Partly sunny, high temperature tomorrow. Back up to 81 degrees. I'm meteorologist Scott Harbaugh, Severe Weather Center 11 for Wish 99.7.

Pittsburgh's Wish 99.7. It's Jordan Klein in the morning, 7:51, and we are kicking off a commercial-free hour just for you on a Tuesday. I know it's not sunny out there. I mean, it looked so nice yesterday. Today, it's going to look like this pretty much all day. Meh. There we go. Here's Madonna. It's Lucky Star.

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Today's hits and yesterday's favorites. Okay, I'll see you later this afternoon from 4 until 6 at the grand reopening of Planet Fitness in Natrona Heights. Can't wait to see you there. Tears for Fears on Wish 99.7. Melanie's up next.

it is a gorgeous day around Pittsburgh. Yeah, it feels great. Tomorrow's supposed to be a little warmer. We're going to break into the 80s. But hey, I'm loving the temps. I'm Melanie with Wish 99.7. 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

Thursday night is the last preseason game for our Steelers. They're out of town. Going to be taking on the Buffalo Bills. And then we have to wait a couple weeks. It's going to feel like the longest 2 weeks ever before the first game of the season, which is at home, taking on the Falcons. I know. I can't wait. 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Enjoying hanging out with you as you wish it worked today. 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

Did you miss this morning's impossible question with Jordan Klein? The chances of living next to this in Pennsylvania are slim, but not zero. The answer was a serial killer. Deborah from Finleyville was the correct answer this morning. And we'll do this again tomorrow morning at 7:10. A new impossible question. Your chance to check out the Pittsburgh Irish Festival with Wish.